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1: USA Radio News, I'm Ron Warner. A senior official is warning that a war over Taiwan could devastate the global economy. The comments came as tensions between Taiwan and China remain high. The U.S. says diplomacy and maintaining stability are essential, while Taiwan is increasing its defense spending. With global markets already dealing with the Iran conflict, officials say another major confrontation could have consequences far beyond Asia. Three jurors from the Lindsey Clancy murder trial have come forward to discuss what happened during deliberations.
2: The jury foreperson spoke with NBC 10 Boston, saying she raised concerns about a fellow juror's handling of reasonable doubt and said she became frustrated with the holdout.
3: He had reasonable doubt. He admitted he had reasonable doubt.
2: She said that even though the juror said he had reasonable doubt, he would not agree to a not guilty verdict. Clancy admitted to killing her three children in 2023, but pleaded not guilty by reason of insanity. A mistrial was declared after jurors could not reach a unanimous decision. I'm Tammy Trujillo.
1: A counter-protest is being planned for Utah Valley University on the anniversary of Charlie Kirk's murder.
4: The UVU campus will be closed Thursday during the first anniversary of Kirk's murder. Students for a Democratic Society says it'll protest a private memorial service that's being held by Kirk's old organization, Turning Point USA. The counter-protesters say they believe Kirk was racist and they're planning to be nonviolent. They're already being condemned by some national conservative activists. I'm Michael Kastner.
1: The widening Iran conflict is hitting Americans hard at the gas pump. Oil prices have moved above $100 a barrel as fighting disrupts shipping through the Strait of Hormuz. The national average for gasoline is now around $4.22 a gallon, while diesel has reached a record $5.94. Markets are also moving lower on fears of further disruption. From America's News Network, USA Radio News.
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1: The war with Iran is taking a major turn at sea. U.S. forces destroyed five Iranian oil tankers after an attack targeting an American warship. Iran then attacked multiple commercial vessels near the Strait of Hormuz and fired missiles toward a U.S. base in Jordan. No American casualties were reported, but the escalation is threatening one of the world's most important oil routes. Healthy pregnancies rely on more than just good prenatal care.
6: During this Infant Mortality Awareness Month, Dr. Tara Walker says,
7: while it is very important that mom attends prenatal care visits, it's truly just a snapshot in time.
6: Walker, a nursing professor at Detroit's Wayne State University, says an optimum pregnancy outcome involves looking at the whole person.
7: If mom doesn't have food and income is about to dwindle in the household, that type of stress will impact not only the mother, but the baby.
6: Walker says healthcare providers need to ask mom what's going on in her life and connect her with the right resources if necessary. I'm Sarah Lee Kessler.
1: The premiere date for South Park has been set. Mark Mayfield fills us in.
8: I'm going down to South Park, gonna have myself a time.
9: Friendly faces everywhere.
10: The 29th season of the animated comedy premieres on Comedy Central September the 16th. New episodes will then drop every other Wednesday. The show has won an Emmy for Best Animated Program 5 times, racking up 18 nominations in its almost 30-year run.
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0: USA Radio News, I'm Anthony Lucero. Iran says they've captured a U.S. uncrewed submarine drone in the Strait of Hormuz.
1: NTSB chairwoman Jennifer Homendy said Tuesday that authorities will soon interview the pilots of the Amazon cargo plane.
2: This is certainly very tragic. You would not think riding in a van to clean an airplane that this would happen.
1: Five people were killed and five were hurt on Sunday when the aircraft went off the runway and struck several vehicles. Homendy confirmed there were no hazardous materials aboard the plane. I'm Tammy Trujillo.
0: The NTSB says pilots of the Amazon cargo jet that crashed at Miami International Airport may have attempted to abort that landing moments before the deadly runway overrun. Flight data shows the plane landed at 158 knots, brakes were released, and engine power increased, but speed brakes and thrust reversers were not deployed. Five people were killed, five injured. From America's News Network, USA Radio News.
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1: USA Radio News, I'm Anthony Lucero. Iran says they've captured a U.S. uncrewed submarine drone in the Strait of Hormuz.
2: NTSB Chairwoman Jennifer Homendy said Tuesday that authorities will soon interview the pilots of the Amazon cargo plane.
3: This is certainly very tragic. You would not think riding in a van to clean an airplane that this would happen.
2: Five people were killed and five were hurt on Sunday when the aircraft went off the runway and struck several vehicles. Homendy confirmed there were no hazardous materials aboard the plane. I'm Tammy Trujillo.
1: The NTSB says pilots of the Amazon cargo jet that crashed at Miami International Airport may have attempted to abort that landing moments before the deadly runway overrun. Flight data shows the plane landed at 158 knots, brakes were released, and engine power increased, but speed brakes and thrust reversers were not deployed. Five people were killed, five injured. President Trump is explaining why an emergency slide deployed on the Qatari gifted Air Force One before his trip to Dallas.
4: They just wanted to make sure, so they've already put it up. They want to make sure everything works perfectly.
1: Trump told reporters at Joint Base Andrews that crews were checking the slide and expected the process to take about 15 minutes. Trump was headed to Dallas for the Republican midterm convention. An 86-year-old woman is suing the estate of Cesar Chavez and organizations linked to him, claiming Chavez sexually assaulted her and that union leaders covered it up for years.
5: The suit claims Chavez's abuse was an open secret and that union leaders and employees helped keep it hidden and silence survivors. The lawsuit was filed in Kern County Superior Court in early September. The woman says the first assault happened at the union's Bakersfield compound in 1973. She describes a second assault a few years later. She started volunteering with the union in the late 1950s, later working for the United Farm Workers until 1983 and living at the Union compound with her family. I'm Dina Kodiak.
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1: Charges for a 27-year-old Tesla driver after a passenger was killed in a Manhattan crash.
8: NYPD reports around 3 a.m. Wednesday, the Tesla drove into scaffolding at 42nd Street and Madison Avenue before careening onto 2nd Avenue. 27-year-old Elise Suomi was pronounced dead at the hospital. The driver, 27-year-old Alejandra Paharsing, now faces vehicular manslaughter, driving while impaired, and other charges. The two are believed to have been friends from high school, and the victim is reportedly mother to an infant. Officials are continuing to investigate the exact cause of the crash. In New York, I'm Liz Warner.
1: Michigan Jewish leaders are demanding Democratic Senate candidate Abdul El-Sayed meet several conditions before earning their support. A petition calls for condemning anti-Semitism and affirming Israel's right to exist. The move follows controversy over El-Sayed's comments about Israel and a Michigan synagogue attack. Apple fans will soon be able to get their hands on the company's first-ever foldable iPhone.
9: During the Surprise and Shine event, the new iPhone Duo was showcased, with Apple CEO John Turner saying a larger display opens up entirely new possibilities.
10: Now, at the same time, you'd still want it to fit in your pocket and in the palm of your hand. And we think the best way to achieve that is with a foldable design.
9: It'll cost about $2,000 and will be available to pre-order starting October 16th. Apple also debuted the iPhone 18 Pro and Pro Max, which will hit shelves September 18th. I'm at Mattinson.
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Inside your head, you got a voice that says you won't get by.

0: USA Radio News, I'm Anthony Lucero. Iran says they've captured a U.S. uncrewed submarine drone in the Strait of Hormuz.
1: NTSB chairwoman Jennifer Homendy said Tuesday that authorities will soon interview the pilots of the Amazon cargo plane.
2: This is certainly very tragic. You would not think riding in a van to clean an airplane that this would happen.
1: Five people were killed and five were hurt on Sunday when the aircraft went off the runway and struck several vehicles. Homendy confirmed there were no hazardous materials aboard the plane. I'm Tammy Trujillo.
0: The NTSB says pilots of the Amazon cargo jet that crashed at Miami International Airport may have attempted to abort that landing moments before the deadly runway overrun. Flight data shows the plane landed at 158 knots, brakes were released, and engine power increased, but speed brakes and thrust reversers were not deployed. Five people were killed, five injured. From America's News Network, USA Radio News.
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2: They're desperate to try and affect the election so that we can get a nice, weak group of people in there.
1: The United States has destroyed 5 Iranian oil tankers after Iran attempted missile attacks against U.S. naval ships. Washington says the tankers were part of a multi-billion dollar shadow network supporting Iran's military and regional operations. Iran retaliated by attacking ships near the Strait of Hormuz. The NTSB says pilots of the Amazon cargo jet that crashed at Miami International Airport may have attempted a go-around after touchdown. Flight data shows the plane landed at high speed, but speed brakes and thrust reversers were not deployed. NTSB Chairwoman Jennifer Homendy.
3: This is certainly very tragic. You would not think riding in a van to clean an airplane that this would happen.
1: 5 people were killed and 5 injured. The first ever Republican midterm convention is underway in Dallas, with President Trump addressing the crowd earlier today and tomorrow. Republican Congressman Brandon Gill of Texas.
4: Every party has their crazy. The difference is that the Democrat Party is nominating theirs for Congress.
1: Republicans are using the two-day event to showcase candidates and draw contrast with Democrats, with control of Congress at stake in November. A new proposal could give residents a direct financial stake in the growing data center boom.
5: The Bitcoin Policy Institute is proposing data center dividends that would return a portion of property tax revenues from AI data centers to local residents. The money could come as cash payments, tax or utility credits, scholarships, or investment funds. Researchers estimate a typical rural household could receive roughly $4,500 to $8,900 a year, depending on local tax collections and how much revenue communities dedicate to the program. Ron Warner, USA Radio News.
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1: A South Georgia man stable after a dangerous rescue from an alligator-infested swamp.
7: He was operating an excavator this week just west of Pearson when a large tree fell on the machine and trapped him inside. Responders, co-workers, and family waited 300 yards to reach him. Crews used chainsaws to cut away the tree, then carried him back to dry land for treatment. An ambulance took the man to Willacoochee, where he was airlifted to a regional trauma center. John Summers, USA Radio News.
8: We also took the Gulf of Mexico, and now it's the Gulf of America.
9: We're going to be changing the name of Lake Ontario, effective immediately, to Lake America.
1: The television series South Park is getting a new name, at least temporarily. Creators Trey Parker and Matt Stone say the show will be called South America for its 29th season, poking fun at President Trump's recent efforts to rename geographic locations. The new season premieres September 16th on Comedy Central. The American Red Cross is looking to take a pint from you.
10: They say you can spare it, as the average person has about 5 liters of blood coursing their veins. Right now, the Red Cross says there's a critical blood shortage in the state, and all are urged to roll up their sleeves, take a breath in, and look away as a needle's coming. But it's for a good cause. Your one pint can help up to 3 people, and if you donate before the 20th, the agency will give you a Red Cross Hello Kitty mascot clip and a sticker pack. You'll also get juice and a cookie. I'm Bree Tennis.
1: And I'm Anthony Lucero. 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
1: USA Radio News, I'm Anthony Lucero. The United States has destroyed five Iranian oil tankers after Iran attempted missile attacks against U.S. naval ships. Washington says the tankers were part of a multi-billion dollar shadow network supporting Iran's military and regional operations. The NTSB says pilots of the Amazon cargo jet that crashed at Miami International Airport may have attempted a go-around after touchdown. Flight data shows the plane landed at high speed, but speed brakes and thrust reversers were not deployed. NTSB Chairwoman Jennifer Homendy.
2: You would not think riding in a van to clean an airplane that this would happen.
1: Five people were killed and five injured.
3: At the closing bell, the Dow Jones Industrial Average lost 405 points. The S&P 500 fell 37 points, and the NASDAQ dropped 168 points. I'm Sarah Lee Kessler.
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1: USA Radio News, I'm Anthony Lucero. Iran says it attacked 10 ships near the Strait of Hormuz in retaliation for U.S. strikes on Iranian tankers. At least one crew member was killed and another missing. The attacks represent the largest wave of strikes on commercial shipping since the Iran war began. The NTSB says pilots of the Amazon cargo jet that crashed at Miami International Airport may have attempted a go-around after touchdown. Flight data shows the plane landed at high speed, but speed brakes and thrust reversers were not deployed. Chai-Hoon Shin is the NTSB investigator in charge.
2: With the cockpit voice recorder, while we have that data, crew accounts and crew interviews will help fill in some of the blanks for us that the crew remembers in terms of actions that they might have done but not verbalized.
1: Five people were injured and five were killed. President Trump says Russian President Vladimir Putin wants a deal to end the war in Ukraine after the two spoke by phone. Trump says the main obstacle is what he describes as personal animosity between Putin and Ukrainian President Volodymyr Zelensky.
3: We had a great conversation. He is wanting to make a deal. And if Zelensky is wanting to make a deal, that'd be very nice.
1: Trump made those comments before departing for Dallas. The senior AI safety researcher is warning that advanced artificial intelligence could pose an extreme risk to humanity within the next decade.
4: An Anthropic safety researcher says he personally estimates there's a greater than 10% chance artificial intelligence could kill all humans within the next decade. Evan Hubinger says the concern is not today's AI, but future systems capable of recursively improving themselves. His comments came after former Anthropic and OpenAI researcher Jacob Coxon resigned, saying AI companies are moving too quickly toward superintelligence without a proven plan to keep it aligned with human interests. Ron Warner, USA Radio News.
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1: The White House could soon roll out a plan aimed at helping more parents stay home with their children.
6: According to the New York Times, the proposal would use an existing federal child care fund to provide subsidies for married couples when one parent chooses not to work outside the home. Meanwhile, a new study finds raising a family on a single income remains a challenge. In states like Hawaii and California, one working parent would need to earn more than $100,000 a year to support a spouse and child. Arkansas was the only state where that figure came in below $70,000. I'm Monica Nelson.
1: Alex Murdaugh's double murder retrial is moving to Sumter County, South Carolina. That's about 80 miles from the original trial site. A judge ruled that Murdaugh could not receive a fair trial in Colleton County because of widespread publicity and concerns about jury impartiality.
7: I'm going to order that venue be transferred to a county outside of the 14th Judicial Circuit because I believe that the defendant cannot receive a fair and impartial trial in Colleton County.
1: The retrial is scheduled for April. Smithsonian Secretary Lonnie Bunch III says he plans to retire by the end of the year.
8: Bunch announced his decision Tuesday, saying he has mixed emotions over leaving and expressing confidence in those who will take over. His departure comes as the institution faces criticism from the Trump administration, who says the facility promotes woke policies. John Summers, USA Radio News.
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look up to the mountains. Does my strength come from the mountains? No. My strength comes from God, who made heaven and earth and the mountains.

0: USA Radio News, I'm Anthony Lucero. Iran says it attacked 10 ships near the Strait of Hormuz in retaliation for U.S. strikes on Iranian tankers. At least one crew member was killed and another missing. The attacks represent the largest wave of strikes on commercial shipping since the Iran war began. The NTSB says pilots of the Amazon cargo jet that crashed at Miami International Airport may have attempted a go-around after touchdown. Flight data shows the plane landed at high speed, but speed brakes and thrust reversers were not deployed. Chai-Hoon Shin is the NTSB investigator in charge.
1: With the cockpit voice recorder, while we have that data, crew accounts and crew interviews will help fill in some of the blanks for us.
0: Five people were injured and five were killed.
2: At the closing bell, the Dow Jones Industrial Average lost 405 points. The S&P 500 fell 37 points, and the NASDAQ dropped 168 points. I'm Sarah Lee Kessler.
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1: USA Radio News, I'm Anthony Lucero. The Iran war is raising inflation concerns across Europe as energy prices surge. The European Central Bank is expected to raise its key interest rate on Thursday to 2.5%. Officials are watching whether higher energy costs spread through the broader economy. A pilot involved in Sunday's deadly Amazon cargo plane crash reportedly told his wife he believed his aviation career was over.
2: The Boeing 767 overshot the runway by at least 1,300 feet before hitting vehicles. A witness says one of the pilots who survived with injuries called his wife shortly afterward and reportedly told her that his career was over. The NTSB is investigating what caused the crash. Ron Warner, USA Radio News.
1: Israeli Prime Minister Benjamin Netanyahu denied a report that he was warned ahead of time about the deadly October 7th, 2023 Hamas attack on Israel.
3: The report was published in the newspaper Haaretz and said Netanyahu was told Hamas was planning a major operation by the president of the United Arab Emirates. Roughly 1,200 people were killed in the attack, hundreds taken hostage. Now opposition leaders are calling for Netanyahu to resign, calling him unfit to serve. Netanyahu's office rejects the report, calling it an absolute lie. John Summers, USA Radio News.
1: Florida's attorney general is suing the streaming giant Netflix for allegedly profiting off child user data.
4: AG James Uthmeyer taking legal action against Netflix for allegedly harvesting and selling children's data.
5: We would like Netflix to purge the data they collected under false pretenses. Let's get rid of the addictive features that suck our kids in and then steal their data and profit off of it.
4: He says the state is seeking billions of dollars in damages, while Netflix's data policy states that its service is not directed at children under 13 and that it does not knowingly collect personal information from this age group. Karen Curtis, Miami.
1: From America's News Network, USA Radio News.
6: This is the Money Minute. I'm Alan Johnson. 1 minute, your money, and here's what mattered this week. The national debt is now above $40 trillion, and Washington tried to push long-term interest rates down by increasing Treasury bond buybacks. And you know what? It worked for about a day. Then rates moved right back up at the Federal Reserve. There's another number worth watching. The money supply, M2, is growing at about 5.4% from a year ago, and that's the fastest pace in roughly 4 years. And the metals noticed. And gold has been trading above $4,600 an ounce, while silver's been pushing nearly 70. Now, none of that tells us what's happening next week, but put it together. $40 trillion in debt, high borrowing cost, a growing money supply, and precious metals moving higher. Those are the numbers I'll be watching. I'm Alan Johnson, and that's the Money Minute, presented by Heritage Gold Partners at 833-577-4653.
1: A man is behind bars on suspicion of stalking media personality and businesswoman Kris Jenner.
7: 25-year-old Zen William Robson is facing a misdemeanor charge of trespassing and refusing to leave private property. He was arrested on Monday night after being detained by a security guard at Jenner's home in the Santa Monica Mountains. Security personnel told police Robson has tried to contact Jenner several times in the past. It's unclear if Jenner was home at the time of the incident. Robson is due in court today. I'm Daniel Martindale.
1: Former President Joe Biden says radiation treatment for his prostate cancer worked as intended. Biden was diagnosed after the cancer had spread to his bones.
8: The cancer has spread, is metastasized into his bones and further. It's very painful. It's very debilitating in many respects, but he's still out there.
1: He's urging men to talk with their doctors about screening and says early detection can dramatically improve your survival. Pounding high surf has suspended rail service from southern Orange County, California.
9: San Diego has been cut off from rail service due to high tides and coastal erosion. Those two elements have compromised tracks in San Clemente, and that means trains cannot pass further south. Crews are repairing and monitoring as severe high tides are expected through at least Thursday. For passengers, Amtrak has provided a bus connection between Oceanside and Irvine, but the Pacific Surfliner, Metrolink, and freight trains will not be allowed on the rails until further notice. I'm Bree Tennis.
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0: USA Radio News, I'm Anthony Lucero. The Iran war is raising inflation concerns across Europe as energy prices surge. The European Central Bank is expected to raise its key interest rate on Thursday to 2.5%. That's the second increase this year. Officials are watching whether higher energy costs spread through the broader economy. A pilot involved in Sunday's deadly Amazon cargo plane crash reportedly told his wife he believed his aviation career was over.
1: Investigators continue examining the Amazon cargo jet crash at Miami International Airport that killed five people. The Boeing 767 overshot the runway by at least 1,300 feet before hitting vehicles. A witness says one of the pilots who survived with injuries called his wife shortly afterward and reportedly told her that his career was over. The NTSB is investigating what caused the crash. Ron Warner, USA Radio News.
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2: This is the Money Minute. I'm Alan Johnson. 1 minute, your money, and here's what mattered this week. The national debt is now above $40 trillion, and Washington tried to push long-term interest rates down by increasing Treasury bond buybacks. And you know what? It worked for about a day. Then rates moved right back up at the Federal Reserve. There's another number worth watching. The money supply, M2, is growing at about 5.4% from a year ago, and that's the fastest pace in roughly 4 years. And the metals noticed. And gold has been trading above $4,600 an ounce, while silver has been pushing nearly 70. Now, none of that tells us what's happening next week. But put it together. $40 trillion in debt, high borrowing cost, a growing money supply, and precious metals moving higher. Those are the numbers I'll be watching. I'm Alan Johnson, and that's the Money Minute, presented by Heritage Gold Partners at 833-577-4653.
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2: They're desperate to try and affect the election so that we can get a nice, weak group of people in there.
1: The United States has destroyed 5 Iranian oil tankers after Iran attempted missile attacks against U.S. naval ships. Washington says the tankers were part of a multi-billion dollar shadow network supporting Iran's military and regional operations. Iran retaliated by attacking ships near the Strait of Hormuz. The NTSB says pilots of the Amazon cargo jet that crashed at Miami International Airport may have attempted a go-around after touchdown. Flight data shows the plane landed at high speed, but speed brakes and thrust reversers were not deployed. NTSB Chairwoman Jennifer Homendy.
3: This is certainly very tragic. You would not think riding in a van to clean an airplane that this would happen.
1: 5 people were killed and 5 injured. The first ever Republican midterm convention is underway in Dallas, with President Trump addressing the crowd earlier today and tomorrow. Republican Congressman Brandon Gill of Texas.
4: Every party has their crazy. The difference is that the Democrat Party is nominating theirs for Congress.
1: Republicans are using the two-day event to showcase candidates and draw contrast with Democrats, with control of Congress at stake in November. A new proposal could give residents a direct financial stake in the growing data center boom.
5: The Bitcoin Policy Institute is proposing data center dividends that would return a portion of property tax revenues from AI data centers to local residents. The money could come as cash payments, tax or utility credits, scholarships, or investment funds. Researchers estimate a typical rural household could receive roughly $4,500 to $8,900 a year, depending on local tax collections and how much revenue communities dedicate to the program. Ron Warner, USA Radio News.
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1: A South Georgia man stable after a dangerous rescue from an alligator-infested swamp.
8: He was operating an excavator this week just west of Pearson when a large tree fell on the machine and trapped him inside. Responders, co-workers, and family waited 300 yards to reach him. Crews used chainsaws to cut away the tree, then carried him back to dry land for treatment. An ambulance took the man to Willacoochee, where he was airlifted to a regional trauma center. John Summers, USA Radio News.
9: We also took the Gulf of Mexico, and now it's the Gulf of America.
10: We're going to be changing the name of Lake Ontario, effective immediately, to Lake America.
1: The television series South Park is getting a new name, at least temporarily. Creators Trey Parker and Matt Stone say the show will be called South America for its 29th season, poking fun at President Trump's recent efforts to rename geographic locations. The new season premieres September 16th on Comedy Central. The American Red Cross is looking to take a pint from you.
11: They say you can spare it, as the average person has about 5 liters of blood coursing their veins. Right now, the Red Cross says there's a critical blood shortage in the state, and all are urged to roll up their sleeves, take a breath in, and look away as a needle's coming. But it's for a good cause. Your one pint can help up to 3 people, and if you donate before the 20th, the agency will give you a Red Cross Hello Kitty mascot clip and a sticker pack. You'll also get juice and a cookie. I'm Bree Tennis.
1: And I'm Anthony Lucero. 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
15: Why you ever chose me has always been a mystery. All my life I've been told I belong at the end of the line with all the other not quite, with all the never get it right. But it turns out they're the ones you were looking for.

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0: USA Radio News. I'm Anthony Lucero. The United States has destroyed five Iranian oil tankers after Iran attempted missile attacks against U.S. naval ships. Washington says the tankers were part of a multi-billion dollar shadow network supporting Iran's military and regional operations. The NTSB says pilots of the Amazon cargo jet that crashed at Miami International Airport may have attempted a go-around after touchdown. Flight data shows the plane landed at high speed, but speed brakes and thrust reversers were not deployed, NTSB Chairwoman Jennifer Homendy.
1: You would not think riding in a van to clean an airplane that this would happen.
0: Five people were killed and five injured.
2: At the closing bell, the Dow Jones Industrial Average lost 405 points. The S&P 500 fell 37 points, and the NASDAQ dropped 168 points. I'm Sarah Lee Kessler.
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1: USA Radio News, I'm Anthony Lucero. Iran says it attacked 10 ships near the Strait of Hormuz in retaliation for U.S. strikes on Iranian tankers. At least one crew member was killed and another missing. The attacks represent the largest wave of strikes on commercial shipping since the Iran war began. The NTSB says pilots of the Amazon cargo jet that crashed at Miami International Airport may have attempted a go-around after touchdown. Flight data shows the plane landed at high speed, but speed brakes and thrust reversers were not deployed. Chai-Hoon Shin is the NTSB investigator in charge.
2: With the cockpit voice recorder, while we have that data, crew accounts and crew interviews will help fill in some of the blanks for us that the crew remembers in terms of actions that they might have done but not verbalized.
1: Five people were injured and five were killed. President Trump says Russian President Vladimir Putin wants a deal to end the war in Ukraine after the two spoke by phone. Trump says the main obstacle is what he describes as personal animosity between Putin and Ukrainian President Volodymyr Zelensky.
3: We had a great conversation. He is wanting to make a deal. And if Zelensky is wanting to make a deal, that'd be very nice.
1: Trump made those comments before departing for Dallas. The senior AI safety researcher is warning that advanced artificial intelligence could pose an extreme risk to humanity within the next decade.
4: An Anthropic safety researcher says he personally estimates there's a greater than 10% chance artificial intelligence could kill all humans within the next decade. Evan Hubinger says the concern is not today's AI, but future systems capable of recursively improving themselves. His comments came after former Anthropic and OpenAI researcher Jacob Coxon resigned, saying AI companies are moving too quickly toward superintelligence without a proven plan to keep it aligned with human interests. Ron Warner, USA Radio News.
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1: The White House could soon roll out a plan aimed at helping more parents stay home with their children.
6: According to the New York Times, the proposal would use an existing federal child care fund to provide subsidies for married couples when one parent chooses not to work outside the home. Meanwhile, a new study finds raising a family on a single income remains a challenge. In states like Hawaii and California, one working parent would need to earn more than $100,000 a year to support a spouse and child. Arkansas was the only state where that figure came in below $70,000. I'm Monica Nelson.
1: Alex Murdaugh's double murder retrial is moving to Sumter County, South Carolina. That's about 80 miles from the original trial site. A judge ruled that Murdaugh could not receive a fair trial in Colleton County because of widespread publicity and concerns about jury impartiality.
7: I'm going to order that venue be transferred to a county outside of the 14th Judicial Circuit because I believe that the defendant cannot receive a fair and impartial trial in Colleton County.
1: The retrial is scheduled for April. Smithsonian Secretary Lonnie Bunch III says he plans to retire by the end of the year.
8: Bunch announced his decision Tuesday, saying he has mixed emotions over leaving and expressing confidence in those who will take over. His departure comes as the institution faces criticism from the Trump administration, who says the facility promotes woke policies. John Summers, USA Radio News.
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0: USA Radio News, I'm Anthony Lucero. Iran says it attacked 10 ships near the Strait of Hormuz in retaliation for U.S. strikes on Iranian tankers. At least one crew member was killed and another missing. The attacks represent the largest wave of strikes on commercial shipping since the Iran war began. The NTSB says pilots of the Amazon cargo jet that crashed at Miami International Airport may have attempted a go-around after touchdown. Flight data shows the plane landed at high speed, but speed brakes and thrust reversers were not deployed. Chai-Hoon Shin is the NTSB investigator in charge.
1: With the cockpit voice recorder, while we have that data, crew accounts and crew interviews will help fill in some of the blanks for us.
0: Five people were injured and five were killed.
2: At the closing bell, the Dow Jones Industrial Average lost 405 points. The S&P 500 fell 37 points, and the NASDAQ dropped 168 points. I'm Sarah Lee Kessler.
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1: USA Radio News, I'm Anthony Lucero. The Iran war is raising inflation concerns across Europe as energy prices surge. The European Central Bank is expected to raise its key interest rate on Thursday to 2.5%. Officials are watching whether higher energy costs spread through the broader economy. A pilot involved in Sunday's deadly Amazon cargo plane crash reportedly told his wife he believed his aviation career was over.
2: The Boeing 767 overshot the runway by at least 1,300 feet before hitting vehicles. A witness says one of the pilots who survived with injuries called his wife shortly afterward and reportedly told her that his career was over. The NTSB is investigating what caused the crash. Ron Warner, USA Radio News.
1: Israeli Prime Minister Benjamin Netanyahu denied a report that he was warned ahead of time about the deadly October 7th, 2023 Hamas attack on Israel.
3: The report was published in the newspaper Haaretz and said Netanyahu was told Hamas was planning a major operation by the President of the United Arab Emirates. Roughly 1,200 people were killed in the attack, hundreds taken hostage. Now opposition leaders are calling for Netanyahu to resign, calling him unfit to serve. Netanyahu's office rejects the report, calling it an absolute lie. John Summers, USA Radio News.
1: Florida's Attorney General is suing the streaming giant Netflix for allegedly profiting off child user data.
4: AG James Uthmeyer taking legal action against Netflix for allegedly harvesting and selling children's data.
5: We would like Netflix to purge the data they collected under false pretenses. Let's get rid of the addictive features that suck our kids in and then steal their data and profit off of it.
4: He says the state is seeking billions of dollars in damages, while Netflix's data policy states that its service is not directed at children under 13 and that it does not knowingly collect personal information from this age group. Karen Curtis, Miami.
1: From America's News Network, USA Radio News.
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8: 25-year-old Zen William Robson is facing a misdemeanor charge of trespassing and refusing to leave private property. He was arrested on Monday night after being detained by a security guard at Jenner's home in the Santa Monica Mountains. Security personnel told police Robson has tried to contact Jenner several times in the past. It's unclear if Jenner was home at the time of the incident. Robson is due in court today. I'm Daniel Martindale.
1: Former President Joe Biden says radiation treatment for his prostate cancer worked as intended. Biden was diagnosed after the cancer had spread to his bones.
9: The cancer has spread, is metastasized into his bones and further. It's very painful. It's very debilitating in many respects, but he's still out there.
1: He's urging men to talk with their doctors about screening and says early detection can dramatically improve your survival. Pounding High Surf has suspended rail service from southern Orange County, California.
10: San Diego has been cut off from rail service due to high tides and coastal erosion. Those two elements have compromised tracks in San Clemente, and that means trains cannot pass further south. Crews are repairing and monitoring as severe high tides are expected through at least Thursday. For passengers, Amtrak has provided a bus connection between Oceanside and Irvine, but the Pacific Surfliner, Metrolink, and freight trains will not be allowed on the rails until further notice. I'm Bree Tennis.
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11: 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I just want to warn you, traffic is tough out there.
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0: USA Radio News, I'm Anthony Lucero. The Iran war is raising inflation concerns across Europe as energy prices surge. The European Central Bank is expected to raise its key interest rate on Thursday to 2.5%. That's the second increase this year. Officials are watching whether higher energy costs spread through the broader economy. A pilot involved in Sunday's deadly Amazon cargo plane crash reportedly told his wife he believed his aviation career was over.
1: Investigators continue examining the Amazon cargo jet crash at Miami International Airport that killed five people. The Boeing 767 overshot the runway by at least 1,300 feet before hitting vehicles. A witness says one of the pilots who survived with injuries called his wife shortly afterward and reportedly told her that his career was over. The NTSB is investigating what caused the crash. Ron Warner, USA Radio News.
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2: They're desperate to try and affect the election so that we can get a nice, weak group of people in there.
1: The United States has destroyed five Iranian oil tankers after Iran attempted missile attacks against U.S. naval ships. Washington says the tankers were part of a multi-billion dollar shadow network supporting Iran's military and regional operations. Iran retaliated by attacking ships near the Strait of Hormuz. The NTSB says pilots of the Amazon cargo jet that crashed at Miami International Airport may have attempted a go-around after touchdown. Flight data shows the plane landed at high speed, but speed brakes and thrust reversers were not deployed. NTSB Chairwoman Jennifer Homendy.
3: This is certainly very tragic. You would not think riding in a van to clean an airplane that this would happen.
1: Five people were killed and five injured. The first ever Republican midterm convention is underway in Dallas, with President Trump addressing the crowd earlier today and tomorrow. Republican Congressman Brandon Gill of Texas.
4: Every party has their crazy. The difference is that the Democrat Party is nominating theirs for Congress.
1: Republicans are using the two-day event to showcase candidates and draw contrast with Democrats, with control of Congress at stake in November. A new proposal could give residents a direct financial stake in the growing data center boom.
5: The Bitcoin Policy Institute is proposing data center dividends that would return a portion of property tax revenues from AI data centers to local residents. The money could come as cash payments, tax or utility credits, scholarships, or investment funds. Researchers estimate a typical rural household could receive roughly $4,500 to $8,900 a year, depending on local tax collections and how much revenue communities dedicate to the program. Ron Warner, USA Radio News.
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1: A South Georgia man stable after a dangerous rescue from an alligator-infested swamp.
7: He was operating an excavator this week just west of Pearson when a large tree fell on the machine and trapped him inside. Responders, co-workers, and family waited 300 yards to reach him. Crews used chainsaws to cut away the tree, then carried him back to dry land for treatment. An ambulance took the man to Willacoochee, where he was airlifted to a regional trauma center. John Summers, USA Radio News.
8: We also took the Gulf of Mexico, and now it's the Gulf of America.
9: We're going to be changing the name of Lake Ontario, effective immediately, to Lake America.
1: The television series South Park is getting a new name, at least temporarily. Creators Trey Parker and Matt Stone say the show will be called South America for its 29th season, poking fun at President Trump's recent efforts to rename geographic locations. The new season premieres September 16th on Comedy Central. The American Red Cross is looking to take a pint from you.
10: They say you can spare it, as the average person has about 5 liters of blood coursing their veins. Right now, the Red Cross says there's a critical blood shortage in the state, and all are urged to roll up their sleeves, take a breath in, and look away as a needle's coming. But it's for a good cause. Your one pint can help up to 3 people, and if you donate before the 20th, the agency will give you a Red Cross Hello Kitty mascot clip and a sticker pack. You'll also get juice and a cookie. I'm Bree Tennis.
1: And I'm Anthony Lucero. 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

0: USA Radio News. I'm Anthony Lucero. The United States has destroyed five Iranian oil tankers after Iran attempted missile attacks against U.S. naval ships. Washington says the tankers were part of a multi-billion dollar shadow network supporting Iran's military and regional operations. The NTSB says pilots of the Amazon cargo jet that crashed at Miami International Airport may have attempted a go-around after touchdown. Flight data shows the plane landed at high speed, but speed brakes and thrust reversers were not deployed, NTSB Chairwoman Jennifer Homendy.
1: You would not think riding in a van to clean an airplane that this would happen.
0: Five people were killed and five injured.
2: At the closing bell, the Dow Jones Industrial Average lost 405 points. The S&P 500 fell 37 points, and the NASDAQ dropped 168 points. I'm Sarah Lee Kessler.
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1: USA Radio News. I'm John Summers. President Trump says the first 2 years of his second term have been the most successful 2 years in the history of the presidency.
2: Trump is headlining the first ever midterm Republican National Committee convention in Dallas.
3: Vote Republican and we will leave the world in our dust for generations to come. There'll be nothing like it.
2: Trump will also deliver the closing address on Thursday while Vice President Vance headlines the second night's keynote. I'm Mark Mayfield.
1: President Trump doesn't expect gas prices to come back down before the midterm elections. Trump told reporters at Joint Base Andrews Wednesday oil prices will tumble and he expects gas will be below $2 a gallon right after the midterms.
3: Right after the election, oil prices are going to be tumbling downward. They're going to be tumbling down and we'll get them down, I think, for gasoline. We'll get him below $2 a gallon.
1: He also said he expects the Iran war to be over after the elections. Union heads representing New York City firefighters say lives may have been saved and more precautions would have been taken had city officials revealed results of toxic air quality tests soon after the 9/11 terror attacks. Jim Brosi, the president of the Uniformed Fire Officers Association, says city officials lied when they said the air was safe.
4: What we learned is that the city knew it and failed to prioritize, one, a public safety announcement, two, proper decon, three, preventing us from eating down there and digesting the toxins.
1: Brosi reacted Wednesday to the release of new documents showing the air was toxic and asbestos was still detected up to 10 months after the attacks. There's still a large portion of people on the Hawaiian island of Kauai without power after Hurricane Lowell hit earlier this week. The Category 2 storm damaged homes and downed trees across the island. From America's News Network, USA Radio News.
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1: Florida Attorney General James Uthmeyer sued streaming giant Netflix for allegedly harvesting child user data, something he says Netflix vowed to never do.
6: We allege Netflix violated Florida's Deceptive and Unfair Trade Practices Act. We allege they violated our state's Digital Bill of Rights that protects the data of children. We're asking the court to stop the deception.
1: Uthmeyer also wants Netflix to purge the harvested data and the design tricks the company uses to hold kids captive. Lindsay Clancy's ex-husband warned conspiracy theorists to knock it off or face consequences. Online theories are spreading that Patrick Lancy was somehow involved in the 2023 deaths of the couple's three children. His wife admitted to killing them, blaming postpartum psychosis. Patrick Lancy issued a statement Tuesday saying the spread of blatant and baseless falsehoods must stop. His attorney's threatening legal action. Washington State's taking action to stop changes affecting the Endangered Species Act.
7: Washington Attorney General Nick Brown's co-leading a lawsuit against changes to the Endangered Species Act. 21 attorneys general are filing two lawsuits against the U.S. Fish and Wildlife Service and the National Marine Fisheries Service. The suits challenge new rules under the Endangered Species Act that make it easier for the federal government, private companies, or individuals to modify or degrade habitats of listed threatened or endangered species. I'm Brad Ford.
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0: USA Radio News. I'm John Summers. President Trump says the first 2 years of his second term have been the most successful 2 years in the history of the presidency. President Trump doesn't expect gas prices to come back down before the midterm elections. Union heads representing New York City firefighters say lives may have been saved had city officials revealed results of toxic air quality tests soon after the 9/11 terror attacks. There's still a large portion of people on the Hawaiian island of Kauai without power after Hurricane Lowell hit earlier this week. Florida Attorney General James Uthmeyer sued streaming giant Netflix for allegedly harvesting child user data, something he says Netflix vowed never to do.
1: We allege Netflix violated Florida's Deceptive and Unfair Trade Practices Act.
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1: USA Radio News. I'm John Summers. South Carolina Senator Tim Scott slammed the Democratic candidate for Senate in Texas. Speaking Wednesday at the Republican National Committee's first ever midterm convention in Dallas, Scott went after James Tallarico.
2: It's terrible. James Tallarico claims there are six genders. He believes God is non-binary.
1: Tallarico faces Texas Attorney General Ken Paxton in the general. The New York Police Department's well prepared for Friday's historic 9/11 commemoration in Lower Manhattan.
3: Security will be tighter than ever for a 9/11 remembrance ceremony, with Police Commissioner Jessica Tisch calling it a massive operation.
4: That operation reflects both the significance of the 25th anniversary and the attendance of dignitaries, former presidents.
3: Tisch joined Mayor Zoran Mamdani at a joint news conference Wednesday afternoon.
5: The NYPD and Secret Service will be implementing heightened security measures.
3: Tisch emphasized that while there are no credible threats to the ceremony, the NYPD will remain vigilant. I'm Sarah Lee Kessler.
1: President Trump says he would consider pardoning Michael Cohen. He told reporters he was disappointed in how the legal system treated his former fixer when he testified in Trump's 2024 New York hush money trial, saying they forced him to say things that he didn't want to say and that he didn't believe. Convicted quadruple murderer Brian Kohberger wants a new judge to preside over his request to have his guilty plea withdrawn and a new trial.
6: Brian Kohberger previously filed for post-conviction relief. He claims his guilty plea was made under false pretenses with bad advice from his attorneys. Kohberger also wants the trial to be held in Moscow, Idaho, where the killings happened. His motion claims comments from Judge Stephen Hippler went beyond the scope of the court's ability by calling him the worst of the worst. I'm Brad Ford.
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7: This is the Money Minute. I'm Alan Johnson. 1 minute, your money, and here's what mattered this week. The national debt is now above $40 trillion, and Washington tried to push long-term interest rates down by increasing Treasury bond buybacks. And you know what? It worked for about a day. Then rates moved right back up at the Federal Reserve. There's another number worth watching. The money supply, M2, is growing at about 5.4% from a year ago, and that's the fastest pace in roughly 4 years. And the metals noticed. And gold has been trading above $4,600 an ounce, while silver's been pushing nearly 70. Now, none of that tells us what's happening next week. But put it together. $40 trillion in debt, high borrowing cost, a growing money supply, and precious metals moving higher. Those are the numbers I'll be watching. I'm Alan Johnson, and that's the Money Minute, presented by Heritage Gold Partners at 833-577-4653.
1: An 86-year-old woman sued the estate of Cesar Chavez and organizations linked to him, claiming Chavez sexually assaulted her and union leaders covered it up for years.
8: The suit claims Chavez's abuse was an open secret and that union leaders and employees helped keep it hidden and silence survivors. The lawsuit was filed in Kern County Superior Court in early September. The woman says the first assault happened at the union's Bakersfield compound in 1973. She describes a second assault a few years later. She started volunteering with the union in the late 1950s, later working for the United Farm Workers until 1983 and living at the union compound with her family. I'm Dina Kodiak.
1: Florida's attorney general sued streaming giant Netflix for allegedly profiting off of child user data.
9: AG James Uthmeyer taking legal action against Netflix for allegedly harvesting and selling children's data.
10: We would like Netflix to purge the data they collected under false pretenses. Let's get rid of the addictive features that suck our kids in.
9: He says the state is seeking billions of dollars in damages, while Netflix's data policy states that its service is not directed at children under 13 and that it does not knowingly collect personal information from this age group. Karen Curtis, Miami.
1: Florida's health department's investigating what could be the first dengue fever-related death in the Tampa Bay area in about a century. The family of 80-year-old Gay Small says she contracted the disease, which is spread by mosquitoes, and died 5 days later. I'm John Summers, USA Radio News.
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0: USA Radio News. I'm John Summers. South Carolina Senator Tim Scott slammed the Democratic candidate for Senate in Texas, speaking Wednesday at the Republican National Committee's first ever midterm convention in Dallas. Scott went after James Tallarico.
1: It's terrible. James Tallarico claims there are six genders. He believes God is non-binary.
0: The New York Police Department's well prepared for Friday's historic 9/11 commemoration in Lower Manhattan. Convicted quadruple murderer Brian Koberger wants a new judge to preside over his request to have his guilty plea withdrawn. President Trump says he would consider pardoning Michael Cohen. He told reporters he was disappointed in how the legal system treated his former fixer when he testified in Trump's 2024 New York hush money trial. From America's News Network, USA Radio News.
2: This is the Money Minute. I'm Alan Johnson. 1 minute, your money, and here's what mattered this week. The national debt is now above $40 trillion, and Washington tried to push long-term interest rates down by increasing Treasury bond buybacks. And you know what? It worked for about a day. Then rates moved right back up at the Federal Reserve. There's another number worth watching. The money supply, M2, is growing at about 5.4% from a year ago, and that's the fastest pace in roughly 4 years. And the metals noticed. And gold has been trading above $4,600 an ounce, while silver has been pushing nearly 70. Now, none of that tells us what's happening next week. But put it together. $40 trillion in debt, high borrowing cost, a growing money supply, and precious metals moving higher. Those are the numbers I'll be watching. I'm Alan Johnson, and that's the Money Minute, presented by Heritage Gold Partners at 833-577-4653.
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1: USA Radio News, I'm John Summers. President Trump headlined the first ever midterm Republican National Committee convention in Dallas.
2: We will make our nation stronger, safer, richer, freer, and greater than it has ever been before. That's what's happening.
1: Trump also delivers the closing address tonight. The Trump administration will not be ending deportation protections for more than 170,000 Salvadorans living in the U.S. Temporary Protected Status, or TPS, for El Salvador had been scheduled to expire Wednesday, which would have left those impacted at risk of losing their legal status and work authorization. The Department of Homeland Security said in a statement further details would be announced at the appropriate time. Former President George W. Bush reflected on the September 11th attacks, a defining moment in his presidency.
3: Speaking at his presidential library in Dallas ahead of the 25th anniversary of the attacks, Bush called 9/11 a clarifying moment for his administration as they realized they were vulnerable to attack based on what we believe. Speaking along with former Secretary of State Condoleezza Rice, Bush talked about how Americans stepped up to volunteer and join the military to help a country in trouble. He talked about the first responders, the grieving families, and those who wanted reassurance. Bush will be in New York City Friday along with other former presidents for a remembrance ceremony. I'm Mark Mayfield.
1: A pilot involved in Sunday's deadly Amazon cargo plane crash in Miami reportedly told his wife he believed his aviation career was finished.
4: Investigators continue examining the Amazon cargo jet crash at Miami International Airport that killed five people. The Boeing 767 overshot the runway by at least 1,300 feet before hitting vehicles. A witness says one of the pilots who survived with injuries called his wife shortly afterward and reportedly told her that his career was over. Ron Warner, USA Radio News.
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1: Hawaii Governor Josh Green got a first-hand look at the devastation left behind by Hurricane Lowell. Thousands are still without power on Kauai, and Green says most isolated areas of the island could wait up to a month for their electricity to be restored. The state's set to provide hotel rooms or vacation rental spaces for residents who have to wait for power. According to the governor, the initial damage estimate indicates the storm will cost over $400 million. U.S. Navy says they will be much better prepared as they get ready to deploy another warship to replace the Lincoln.
7: The Navy says the San Diego-based USS Theodore Roosevelt will carry extra food, hygiene items, and retail products as it readies for deployment to the Middle East. The military says the supply problems on the USS Lincoln were caused by an extended deployment, also damage to a key U.S. supply and logistics port in Bahrain by Iranian forces. The Navy says the Lincoln is headed back to San Diego in early October. The Roosevelt scheduled to leave Naval Air Station North Island this month. I'm Bree Tennis.
1: Los Angeles Mayor Karen Bass could face a congressional subpoena over the city's handling of federal homelessness funding. Tennessee Republican Congressman Tim Burchett leads a House oversight investigation into potential waste, fraud, and abuse involving the Los Angeles Homeless Services Authority. Burchett says Bass will be subpoenaed if she refuses to appear. I'm John Summers, USA Radio News.
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0: USA Radio News. I'm John Summers. President Trump headlined the first ever midterm Republican National Committee convention in Dallas.
1: We will make our nation stronger, safer, richer, freer, and greater than it has ever been before. That's what's happening.
0: The Trump administration will not be ending deportation protections for more than 170,000 Salvadorans living in the U.S. Former President George W. Bush reflected on the September 11th attacks, a defining moment in his presidency. A pilot involved in Sunday's deadly Amazon cargo plane crash reportedly told his wife he believed his aviation career was finished. Hawaii Governor Josh Green got a first-hand look at the devastation left behind by Hurricane Lowell. Thousands are still without power on Kauai. From America's News Network, USA Radio News.
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was thinking to myself, made a list of all my mistakes. Oh, I wish I could have run to you and tell you all about my heartbreak. And I wondered to myself, wait a minute, am I even on the right path now? Had a couple wins, but I got knocked down. But I know if you were still around, you would say.

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1: USA Radio News. I'm John Summers. President Trump says the first 2 years of his second term have been the most successful 2 years in the history of the presidency.
2: Trump is headlining the first ever midterm Republican National Committee convention in Dallas.
3: Vote Republican and we will leave the world in our dust for generations to come. There'll be nothing like it.
2: Trump will also deliver the closing address on Thursday while Vice President Vance headlines the second night's keynote. I'm Mark Mayfield.
1: Union heads representing New York City firefighters say lives may have been saved and more precautions would have been taken had city officials revealed results of toxic air quality tests soon after the 9/11 terror attacks. Jim Brosi, the president of the Uniformed Fire Officers Association, says city officials lied when they said the air was safe.
4: What we learned is that the city knew it and failed to prioritize, one, a public safety announcement, two, proper decon, three, preventing us from eating down there and digesting the toxins.
1: Brosi reacted Wednesday to the release of new documents showing the air was toxic and asbestos was still detected up to 10 months after the attacks. President Trump doesn't expect gas prices to come back down before the midterm elections. Trump told reporters at Joint Base Andrews Wednesday oil prices will tumble, and he expects gas will be below $2 a gallon right after the midterms.
3: Right after the election, oil prices are going to be tumbling downward. They're going to be tumbling down, and we'll get them down, I think, for gasoline. We'll get them below $2 a gallon.
1: He also said he expects the Iran war to be over after the elections. There's still a large portion of people on the Hawaiian island of Kauai without power after Hurricane Lowell hit earlier this week. The Category 2 storm damaged homes and downed trees across the island. From America's News Network, USA Radio News.
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1: Washington State's taking action to stop changes affecting the Endangered Species Act.
6: Washington Attorney General Nick Brown's collating a lawsuit against changes to the Endangered Species Act. 21 attorneys general are filing two lawsuits against the U.S. Fish and Wildlife Service and the National Marine Fisheries Service. The suits challenge new rules under the Endangered Species Act that make it easier for the federal government, private companies, or individuals to modify or degrade habitats of listed threatened or endangered species. I'm Brad Ford.
1: Florida Attorney General James Uthmeyer sued streaming giant Netflix for allegedly harvesting child user data, something he says Netflix vowed to never do.
7: We allege Netflix violated Florida's Deceptive and Unfair Trade Practices Act. We allege they violated our state's Digital Bill of Rights that protects the data of children. We're asking the court to stop the deception.
1: Uthmeyer also wants Netflix to purge the harvested data and the design tricks the company uses to hold kids captive. Lindsay Clancy's ex-husband warned conspiracy theorists to knock it off or face consequences. Online theories are spreading that Patrick Lancy was somehow involved in the 2023 deaths of the couple's three children. His wife admitted to killing them, blaming postpartum psychosis. Patrick Lancy issued a statement Tuesday saying the spread of blatant and baseless falsehoods must stop. His attorney's threatening legal action. I'm John Summers, USA Radio News.
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0: USA Radio News, I'm John Summers. President Trump says the first 2 years of his second term have been the most successful 2 years in the history of the presidency. Union heads representing New York City firefighters say lives may have been saved had city officials revealed results of toxic air quality tests soon after the 9/11 terror attacks. There's still a large portion of people on the Hawaiian island of Kauai without power after Hurricane Lowell hit earlier this week. President Trump doesn't expect gas prices to come back down before the midterm elections. Florida Attorney General James Uthmeyer sued streaming giant Netflix for allegedly harvesting child user data, something he says Netflix vowed never to do.
1: We allege Netflix violated Florida's Deceptive and Unfair Trade Practices Act.
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1: USA Radio News. I'm John Summers. South Carolina Senator Tim Scott slammed the Democratic candidate for Senate in Texas. Speaking Wednesday at the Republican National Committee's first ever midterm convention in Dallas, Scott went after James Tallarico.
2: It's terrible. James Tallarico claims there are six genders. He believes God is non-binary.
1: Tallarico faces Texas Attorney General Ken Paxton in the general. President Trump says he would consider pardoning Michael Cohen. He told reporters he was disappointed in how the legal system treated his former fixer when he testified in Trump's 2024 New York hush money trial, saying they forced him to say things that he didn't want to say and that he didn't believe. The New York Police Department's well prepared for Friday's historic 9/11 commemoration in Lower Manhattan.
3: Security will be tighter than ever for a 9/11 remembrance ceremony, with Police Commissioner Jessica Tisch calling it a massive operation.
4: That operation reflects both the significance of the 25th anniversary and the attendance of dignitaries, former presidents.
3: Tisch joined Mayor Zoran Mamdani at a joint news conference Wednesday afternoon.
5: The NYPD and Secret Service will be implementing heightened security measures.
3: Tisch emphasized that while there are no credible threats to the ceremony, the NYPD will remain vigilant. I'm Sarah Lee Kessler.
1: Convicted quadruple murderer Brian Kohberger wants a new judge to preside over his request to have his guilty plea withdrawn and a new trial.
6: Brian Kohberger previously filed for post-conviction relief. He claims his guilty plea was made under false pretenses with bad advice from his attorneys. Kohberger also wants the trial to be held in Moscow, Idaho, where the killings happened. His motion claims comments from Judge Stephen Hippler went beyond the scope of the court's ability by calling him the worst of the worst. I'm Brad Ford.
1: From America's News Network, USA Radio News.
7: This is Denny Gillum, host of Frontlines of Freedom, here to tell you about an amazing new book, The Miracle Man, written by a good friend of mine. 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
1: Florida's attorney general sued streaming giant Netflix for allegedly profiting off of child user data.
9: AG James Uthmeyer taking legal action against Netflix for allegedly harvesting and selling children's data.
10: We would like Netflix to purge the data they collected under false pretenses. Let's get rid of the addictive features that suck our kids in.
9: He says the state is seeking billions of dollars in damages, while Netflix's data policy states that its service is not directed at children under 13 and that it does not knowingly collect personal information from this age group. Karen Curtis, Miami.
1: Florida's health department's investigating what could be the first dengue fever-related death in the Tampa Bay area in about a century. The family of 80-year-old Gay Small says she contracted the disease, which is spread by mosquitoes, and died 5 days later. An 86-year-old woman sued the estate of Cesar Chavez and organizations linked to him, claiming Chavez sexually assaulted her and union leaders covered it up for years.
11: The suit claims Chavez's abuse was an open secret and that union leaders and employees helped keep it hidden and silence survivors. The lawsuit was filed in Kern County Superior Court in early September. The woman says the first assault happened at the union's Bakersfield compound in 1973. She describes a second assault a few years later. She started volunteering with the union in the late 1950s, later working for the United Farm Workers until 1983 and living at the Union compound with her family. I'm Dina Kodiak.
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0: A sure sign of the changing season, it's time for Homesteader Day, Saturday, September 12th. 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

0: USA Radio News. I'm John Summers. South Carolina Senator Tim Scott slammed the Democratic candidate for Senate in Texas, speaking Wednesday at the Republican National Committee's first ever midterm convention in Dallas. Scott went after James Tallarico.
1: It's terrible. James Tallarico claims there are six genders. He believes God is non-binary.
0: Convicted quadruple murderer Brian Koberger wants a new judge to preside over his request to have his guilty plea withdrawn. President Trump says he would consider pardoning Michael Cohen. He told reporters he was disappointed in how the legal system treated his former fixer when he testified in Trump's 2024 New York hush money trial. The New York Police Department's well prepared for Friday's historic 9/11 commemoration in Lower Manhattan. From America's News Network, USA Radio News.
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1: USA Radio News, I'm John Summers. Weekly jobless claims are down slightly. The Labor Department reports receiving 206,000 first-time requests for unemployment benefits in the week ending September 5th. That's 1,000 less than the previous week's revised total. President Trump headlined the first-ever midterm Republican National Committee convention in Dallas.
2: We will make our nation stronger, safer, richer, freer, and greater than it has ever been before. That's what's happening.
1: Trump also delivers the closing address tonight. Former President George W. Bush reflected on the September 11th attacks, a defining moment in his presidency.
3: Speaking at his presidential library in Dallas ahead of the 25th anniversary of the attacks, Bush called 9/11 a clarifying moment for his administration as they realized they were vulnerable to attack based on what we believe. Speaking along with former Secretary of State Condoleezza Rice, Bush talked about how Americans stepped up to volunteer and join the military to help a country in trouble. He talked about the first responders, the grieving families, and those who wanted reassurance. Bush will be in New York City Friday along with other former presidents for a remembrance ceremony. I'm Mark Mayfield.
1: A pilot involved in Sunday's deadly Amazon cargo plane crash in Miami reportedly told his wife he believed his aviation career was finished.
4: Investigators continue examining the Amazon cargo jet crash at Miami International Airport that killed five people. A witness says one of the pilots who survived with injuries called his wife shortly afterward and reportedly told her that his career was over. Ron Warner, USA Radio News.
1: The Trump administration will not be ending deportation protections for more than 170,000 Salvadorans living in the U.S. Temporary protected status for El Salvador had been scheduled to expire Wednesday, which would have left those impacted at risk of losing their legal status and work authorization. From America's News Network, USA Radio News.
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1: Los Angeles Mayor Karen Bass could face a congressional subpoena over the city's handling of federal homelessness funding. Tennessee Republican Congressman Tim Burchett leads a House oversight investigation into potential waste, fraud, and abuse involving the Los Angeles Homeless Services Authority. Burchett says Bass will be subpoenaed if she refuses to appear. The Board of Governors with the International Atomic Energy Agency reports Iran to the UN Security Council for breaching its non-proliferation obligations.
6: The move on Wednesday is the first time in 20 years that the board, made up of 35 member countries, has passed such a resolution. At least 23 countries approved the resolution, while Russia, China, and Niger opposed it. The European Union accused Iran of refusing to allow IAEA to inspect its nuclear facilities, effectively suspending its cooperation with the agency. I'm Michael Kastner.
1: Hawaii Governor Josh Green got a first-hand look at the devastation left behind by Hurricane Lowell. Thousands are still without power on Kauai, and Green says most isolated areas of the island could wait up to a month for their electricity to be restored. The state's set to provide hotel rooms or vacation rental spaces for residents who have to wait for power. According to the governor, the initial damage estimate indicates the storm will cost over $400 million. I'm John Summers, USA Radio News.
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0: USA Radio News. I'm John Summers. The Board of Governors with the International Atomic Energy Agency reports Iran to the UN Security Council for breaching its non-proliferation obligations. President Trump headlined the first ever midterm Republican National Committee convention in Dallas.
1: We will make our nation stronger, safer, richer, freer, and greater than it has ever been before. That's what's happening.
0: Hawaii Governor Josh Green got a first-hand look at the devastation left behind by Hurricane Lowell. Thousands are still without power on Kauai. Former President George W. Bush reflected on the September 11th attacks, a defining moment in his presidency. A pilot involved in Sunday's deadly Amazon cargo plane crash reportedly told his wife he believed his aviation career was finished. From America's News Network, USA Radio News.
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4: USA Radio News, I'm John Summers. President Trump says the first 2 years of his second term have been the most successful 2 years in the history of the presidency.
5: Trump is headlining the first ever midterm Republican National Committee convention in Dallas.
6: Vote Republican and we will leave the world in our dust for generations to come.
5: Trump will also deliver the closing address on Thursday while Vice President Vance headlines the second night's keynote. I'm Mark Mayfield.
4: The Board of Governors with the International Atomic Energy Agency reports Iran to the UN Security Council for breaching its non-proliferation obligations.
7: The move on Wednesday is the first time in 20 years the board, made up of 35 member countries, has passed such a resolution. At least 23 countries approved the resolution, while Russia, China, and Niger opposed it. The European Union accused Iran of refusing to allow IAEA to inspect its nuclear facilities, effectively suspending its cooperation with the agency. I'm Michael Kastner.
4: Union heads representing New York City firefighters say lives may have been saved and more precautions would have been taken had city officials revealed results of toxic air quality tests soon after the 9/11 terror attacks. Jim Brosi, the president of the Uniformed Fire Officers Association, says city officials lied when they said the air was safe.
8: What we learned is that the city knew it and failed to prioritize, one, a public safety announcement, two, proper decon, three, preventing us from eating down there and digesting the toxins.
4: Brosi reacted Wednesday to the release of new documents showing the air was toxic and asbestos was still detected up to 10 months after the attacks. Weekly jobless claims are down slightly. The Labor Department reports receiving 206,000 first-time requests for unemployment benefits in the week ending September 5th. From America's News Network, USA Radio News.
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4: Lindsay Clancy's ex-husband warned conspiracy theorists to knock it off or face consequences. Online theories are spreading that Patrick Lancy was somehow involved in the 2023 deaths of the couple's three children. His wife admitted to killing them, blaming postpartum psychosis. Patrick Lancy issued a statement Tuesday saying, "The spread of blatant and baseless falsehoods must stop." His attorneys threatening legal action. Florida Attorney General James Uthmeyer sued streaming giant Netflix for allegedly harvesting child user data, something he says Netflix vowed to never do.
10: We allege Netflix violated Florida's Deceptive and Unfair Trade Practices Act. We allege they violated our state's Digital Bill of Rights that protects the data of children. We're asking the court to stop the deception.
4: Uthmeyer also wants Netflix to purge the harvested data and the design tricks the company uses to hold kids captive. Washington State's taking action to stop changes affecting the Endangered Species Act.
11: Washington Attorney General Nick Brown's co-leading a lawsuit against changes to the Endangered Species Act. 21 attorneys general are filing two lawsuits against the U.S. Fish and Wildlife Service and the National Marine Fisheries Service. The suits challenge new rules under the Endangered Species Act to make it easier for the federal government, private companies, or individuals to modify or degrade habitats of listed threatened or endangered species. I'm Brad Poole.
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0: USA Radio News, I'm John Summers. The Board of Governors with the International Atomic Energy Agency reports Iran to the UN Security Council for breaching its non-proliferation obligations. President Trump doesn't expect gas prices to come back down before the midterm elections. President Trump says the first 2 years of his second term have been the most successful 2 years in the history of the presidency. There's still a large portion of people on the Hawaiian island of Kauai without power after Hurricane Lowell hit earlier this week. Florida Attorney General James Uthmeyer sued streaming giant Netflix for allegedly harvesting child user data, something he says Netflix vowed never to do.
1: We allege Netflix violated Florida's Deceptive and Unfair Trade Practices Act.
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1: USA Radio News. I'm John Summers. The U.S. Supreme Court blocked a Trump-backed Missouri congressional map from being used in November's midterm election. That decision comes after a Missouri U.S. district judge ordered the new map to be used. The Board of Governors with the International Atomic Energy Agency reports Iran to the UN Security Council for breaching its non-proliferation obligations.
2: The move on Wednesday is the first time in 20 years that the board, made up of 35 member countries, has passed such a resolution. At least 23 countries approved the resolution, while Russia, China, and Niger opposed it. The European Union accused Iran of refusing to allow IAEA to inspect its nuclear facilities, effectively suspending its cooperation with the agency. I'm Michael Kastner.
1: Weekly jobless claims are down slightly. The Labor Department reports receiving 206,000 first-time requests for unemployment benefits in the week ending September 5th. That's 1,000 less than the previous week's revised total. The New York Police Department's well prepared for Friday's historic 9/11 commemoration in Lower Manhattan.
3: Security will be tighter than ever for a 9/11 remembrance ceremony, with Police Commissioner Jessica Tisch calling it a massive operation.
4: That operation reflects both the significance of the 25th anniversary and the attendance of dignitaries, former presidents.
3: Tisch joined Mayor Zoran Mamdani at a joint news conference Wednesday afternoon.
5: The NYPD and Secret Service will be implementing heightened security measures.
3: Tisch emphasized that while there are no credible threats to the ceremony, the NYPD will remain vigilant. I'm Sarah Lee Kessler.
1: President Trump says he would consider pardoning Michael Cohen. He told reporters he was disappointed in how the legal system treated his former fixer when he testified in Trump's 2024 New York hush money trial. From America's News Network, USA Radio News.
6: This is the Money Minute. I'm Alan Johnson. 1 minute, your money, and here's what mattered this week. The national debt is now above $40 trillion, and Washington tried to push long-term interest rates down by increasing Treasury bond buybacks. And you know what? It worked for about a day. Then rates moved right back up at the Federal Reserve. There's another number worth watching. The money supply, M2, is growing at about 5.4% from a year ago, and that's the fastest pace in roughly 4 years. And the metals noticed. And gold has been trading above $4,600 an ounce, while silver's been pushing nearly 70. Now, none of that tells us what's happening next week, but put it together. $40 trillion in debt, high borrowing cost, a growing money supply, and precious metals moving higher. Those are the numbers I'll be watching. I'm Alan Johnson, and that's the Money Minute, presented by Heritage Gold Partners at 833-577-4653.
1: President Trump told supporters although his name is not on the November ballot, they should vote as if it is. Garrett Hake reports Trump gave a big speech last night at the Republican National Committee's first midterm convention in Dallas.
7: The president also announcing that if Republicans hold both the House and Senate, he'll push for every U.S. citizen to receive a $5,000 dividend, adding the money could only be spent in the United States.
1: However, he didn't provide details on how the plan would be funded. Trump's also scheduled to give the closing address this evening. An 86-year-old woman sued the estate of Cesar Chavez and organizations linked to him, claiming Chavez sexually assaulted her and union leaders covered it up for years.
8: The suit claims Chavez's abuse was an open secret and that union leaders and employees helped keep it hidden and silence survivors. The lawsuit was filed in Kern County Superior Court in early September. The woman says the first assault happened at the union's Bakersfield compound in 1973. She describes a second assault a few years later. She started volunteering with the union in the late 1950s, later working for the United Farm Workers until 1983 and living at the union compound with her family. I'm Dina Kodiak.
1: Florida's health department's investigating what could be the first dengue fever-related death in the Tampa Bay area in about a century. The family of 80-year-old Gay Small says she contracted the disease, which is spread by mosquitoes, and died 5 days later. I'm John Summers, USA Radio News.
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0: USA Radio News. I'm Ron Warner. President Trump is promising a $5,000 payment to every American adult if Republicans maintain control of Congress in November. Trump says the money would have to be spent in the United States. The proposal comes as Republicans campaign on the economy, but questions remain about how the plan would be funded. Hawaii Governor Josh Green got a firsthand look at the devastation left behind by Hurricane Lowell.
1: Thousands are still without power on Kauai, and Green says most isolated areas of the island could wait up to a month for their electricity to be restored. The state's ready to provide hotel rooms or vacation rental spaces for residents who have to wait for power. According to the governor, repairing damage from the storm will cost over $400 million. To offset those costs, he's contacted the White House and FEMA to expedite a disaster declaration, which usually covers about 75% of the costs. I'm Tammy Trujillo.
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2: This is the Money Minute. I'm Alan Johnson. 1 minute, your money, and here's what mattered this week. The national debt is now above $40 trillion, and Washington tried to push long-term interest rates down by increasing Treasury bond buybacks. And you know what? It worked for about a day. Then rates moved right back up at the Federal Reserve. There's another number worth watching. The money supply, M2, is growing at about 5.4% from a year ago, and that's the fastest pace in roughly 4 years. And the metals noticed. And gold has been trading above $4,600 an ounce, while silver's been pushing nearly 70. Now, none of that tells us what's happening next week. But put it together. $40 trillion in debt, high borrowing cost, a growing money supply, and precious metals moving higher. Those are the numbers I'll be watching. I'm Alan Johnson, and that's the Money Minute, presented by Heritage Gold Partners.

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0: 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The one is KHMN, Cody, Lovell, and the Bighorn Basin. 101.1, The One.
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2: Mayor Brandon Johnson is touting Chicago's summer reduction in violent crime. Perry Williams has more.
3: The mayor says last summer there was a shift in terms of homicides in the city.
4: Right, we had the fewest amount of homicides since 1965, and this summer we've been able to sustain the fewest amount of homicides since 1965.
3: CPD confirmed 122 murders between June and August compared to 129 during the same period in 2025. Johnson credits the drop in crime to the increased presence of community violence interrupters and their work with CPD.
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2: Last month was the hottest August on Earth since records have been kept, and that tied the hottest month ever recorded. More from Mark Mayfield.
6: The average temperature for the planet was about 62.5 degrees Fahrenheit, nearly 3 degrees warmer than the pre-industrial era. That's according to the European Union's Copernicus Climate Change Service, which released the data this week. It's the level of warming that the 2015 Paris Climate Agreement was trying to prevent. That agreement is looking to prevent that rise over decades, not just a one-month peak. But the United Nations said last week that the goal is no longer feasible. It's asking nations to cut CO2 emissions more quickly to limit how far beyond the target we go.
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2: The Board of Governors of the International Atomic Energy Agency is reporting Iran to the United Nations Security Council for breaching its nonproliferation obligations. Michael Kastner reports.
9: The move on Wednesday is the first time in 20 years that the board, made up of 35 member countries, has passed such a resolution. At least 23 countries approved the resolution, while Russia, China, and Niger opposed it. On Wednesday, the European Union accused Iran of refusing to allow IAEA to inspect its nuclear facilities, effectively suspending its cooperation with the agency. Iran is forbidden from producing nuclear weapons as a signatory to the Nuclear Non-Proliferation Treaty, though the nation has repeatedly said it is not manufacturing them.
2: Former New York City Mayor Rudy Giuliani is responding to newly released documents showing air quality in Lower Manhattan in the months after the 9/11 terror attacks was not safe.
10: Firefighter union heads Mayor Zoran Mamdani criticized past mayor administrations for not disclosing air quality data around Ground Zero. Giuliani's administration was in charge at the time of the attacks. Ted Goodman, a spokesperson for Giuliani, says the EPA declared the air safe but then later apologized, saying it did the best it could with the knowledge available at the time. Goodman went on to accuse Mamdani of trying to score political points and trying to blame local officials rather than radical Islam, he says, for 9/11. In New York, I'm Scott Pringle.
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0: USA Radio News, I'm Ron Warner. Iowa, along with 47 other states, are calling for greater protections against illegal robocalls.
1: Americans lost nearly $2 billion from scam robocalls and texts last year. The coalition of states blames voice service providers who fail to properly vet the phone companies that originate and route the calls. The states want the FCC to beef up verification requirements to effectively disconnect bad actors from the U.S. phone network. I'm Eva Basinger.
0: The Los Angeles Lakers will honor another of their iconic head coaches with a statue.
2: Phil Jackson, who guided the Lakers to five NBA championships, will be immortalized outside Crypto.com Arena next April. 80-year-old Jackson coached the Lakers for 11 years. The Hall of Famer statue will join that of longtime coach Pat Riley and eight other Lakers legends. I'm Tammy Trujillo.
0: From America's News Network, USA Radio News.
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1: USA Radio News, I'm Ron Warner. Vice President J.D. Vance is promising more prosperity if Republicans win in November.
2: Speaking to Fox News Wednesday, Vance said President Trump is committed to protecting American workers.
3: And fundamentally, I think the American people, the argument we have to make to the American people is, do you want to go back to the failed policies, but with more crazy, or do you want to double down on what has allowed us to rebuild the United States of America over the past 18 months?
2: Vance went on saying Democrats are doubling down on the bad policies of the Biden administration. Vance is in Dallas, where he'll headline the second night of the Republican National Committee's midterm convention on Thursday. I'm Mark Kneefield.
1: The Los Angeles Police Department plans to increase patrols around Jewish houses of worship, schools, and cultural centers as the Jewish High Holy Days begin.
4: The LAPD says the added presence is aimed at helping the Jewish community gather together and worship safely. Rosh Hashanah begins Friday at sundown, marking the start of the Jewish New Year and a 10-day period of reflection leading to Yom Kippur on September 20th. The department put out a statement saying it's committed to protecting every Angeleno and ensuring safe and meaningful High Holy Days. Police are also asking the public to remain alert and report any suspicious activity or potential threats. I'm Tammy Trujillo.
1: The record books are being rewritten after the U.S. experienced the warmest summer ever.
5: If you were sweating it out this summer, you weren't alone. NOAA reports this was the warmest summer ever measured in the lower 48 going back 132 years. For just the month of August, it was also the warmest with daytime averages of 88.6 degrees. It was a wet August in parts of the Midwest and Ohio Valley, but drier in the plains and lower Mississippi Valley. Right now, more than 59% of the U.S. is in a drought. That's 10 points higher than in early August. I'm Rory O'Neill.
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1: Oil prices are surging again as the war between the United States and Iran continues to disrupt global energy supplies. Brent crude has moved above $105 a barrel, while U.S. crude has topped $100. Gasoline is averaging $4.22 a gallon nationwide, adding to inflation concerns. A pair of incumbents did not do well in Wednesday's Rhode Island primary elections.
7: Reports say incumbent Governor Dan McKee and the mayor of the state's largest city, Providence Mayor Brett Smiley, both lost their respective Democratic primaries. McKee lost to former CVS executive Helena Folks, whom he beat in a five-way primary 4 years ago, while Mayor Smiley lost to Democratic Socialist State Representative David Morales. I'm Scott Carr.
1: New Jersey Governor Mickey Sherrill refuses to talk about allegations against Lieutenant Governor Dale Caldwell.
8: Sherrill took questions from reporters Wednesday over accusations her lieutenant governor acted inappropriately with women and is also being investigated for possible ethics violations.
9: I want to make sure every single person who works for me does so in an environment where they feel safe and supported.
8: Dale Caldwell denies the allegations. In a letter obtained by the New Jersey Business News, Caldwell wrote, "I have never asked anyone out on a date, hit on, or pursued anyone romantically while conducting official business as lieutenant governor and secretary of state." Sherrill's office is investigating the matter. In New Jersey, I'm Scott Pringle.
1: I'm Ron Warner, USA Radio News.
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0: USA Radio News, I'm Ron Warner. President Trump is warning Iran against further activity at a key underground nuclear site. Trump says the U.S. is watching developments at Pickaxe Mountain near the damaged Natanz facility and could strike if Iran takes proactive action. Tehran has maintained its nuclear program is peaceful. With summer temperatures still sky high, science says all that heat makes you more than just hot.
1: According to the National Institute of Health, heat is scientifically proven to make you cranky, reckless, and mean. It comes down to body temperature control and a stress hormone called cortisol. Drexel University research says that heat robs you of logical thinking and patience. Law enforcement says the heat increases car crashes and violent crimes, and there's no fast fix. Drink water and seek AC, but you're probably already doing that. I'm Bree Tennis.
0: From America's News Network, USA Radio News.
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1: USA Radio News, I'm Ron Warner. Los Angeles Mayor Karen Bass could face a congressional subpoena over the city's handling of federal homeless funding. Tennessee Republican Congressman Tim Burchett is leading a House oversight investigation into potential waste, fraud, and abuse involving the Los Angeles Homeless Services Authority. The agency has received more than $1 billion in federal funding since 2021, while the city still has more than 45,000 homeless people. Burchett says Bass will be subpoenaed if she refuses to appear.
2: We could actually bring her in. She can plead the fifth. What we've got to have is a Justice Department that goes after these people, because that's where it's got to go. Until you see somebody drug from the Capitol in chains, I don't think it'll ever clear up Washington.
1: Bass has declined an invitation to testify at a hearing next Tuesday. Artificial intelligence is facing new scrutiny from Washington after researchers warned some advanced systems could eventually become difficult for humans to control. Lawmakers from both parties are calling for stronger safeguards, while OpenAI is supporting mandatory national safety standards for powerful AI systems. Elon Musk is threatening to sue over Alex Gibney's new documentary about him.
3: In a science fiction novel, he would not be the hero. He is a man who has lost his mind.
4: He's a fascist.
5: Musk's lawyer, Alex Spiro, says the film suggesting that Musk influenced the 2024 election in President Trump's favor reeks of defamation. Spiro claims it insinuates Musk used his Starlink satellites to sway the 2024 contest in favor of his ally Trump. The nearly four-hour-long Musk film, which drew a standing ovation at the Venice Film Festival earlier this week, is billed as a definitive and unvarnished examination of the Tesla and SpaceX titan. After years in the making, it's set to hit theaters in October. I'm Michael Kastner.
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1: The Trump administration will not be ending deportation protections for more than 170,000 Salvadorans living in the United States. Tammy Trujillo has details.
8: Temporary Protected Status, or TPS, for El Salvadorans had been scheduled to expire Wednesday, which would have left those impacted at risk of losing their legal status and work authorizations. TPS allows people from countries facing war, natural disasters, or other extraordinary conditions to temporarily live and work legally in the U.S. The Department of Homeland Security said in a statement that further details would be announced at the appropriate time. Until then, the statement advised that Salvadoran individuals present in the U.S. under TPS retain protection.
1: Robert Plant, Brandi Carlile, and Margo Price are set to perform at the 25th Annual Americana Honors and Awards.
9: Gone, gone, gone. Really gone. Gone, gone, gone. 'Cause you done me wrong.
10: The event takes place in Nashville September the 16th. Other artists who will be taking the stage include Golden Boy, Crow Boys, Jesse Wells, and more. The Americana Music Association is going to pay tribute to Dolly Parton as a Lifetime Achievement honoree for her impact on several music genres. The 2025 Honors and Awards Show will stream live via NPR's YouTube channel and on the Americana Music Association's Facebook September the 16th at 7:30 p.m. Eastern. I'm Mark Mayfield.
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11: 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I just want to warn you, traffic is tough out there.
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0: USA Radio News, I'm Ron Warner. Forget the coffee. Natalie Rodriguez reports one South Florida city leads the nation, and it has nothing to do with caffeine.
1: New data reveals Miami officially runs on OnlyFans, leading the nation in adult content creators per capita. The Magic City boasts over 5,000 online creators, blowing past competitors like Las Vegas and Los Angeles. Studies also show local residents spend more cash supporting the platform than almost any other city in America.
0: Midwest residents are likely to see monarch butterflies over the next few weeks.
2: Millions of the orange and black insects are in the midst of an annual migration from Canada to Mexico that peaks during the first few weeks of September. Experts say that residents can help the monarchs on their journey in the future by growing native flowering plants at home. Monarch butterflies average about 50 miles per day as they make their way south for the winter. I'm Mark Mayfield.
0: From America's News Network, USA Radio News.
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So where are you at? Are you ready to stop trying and start trusting? Jesus lived on your behalf. He died in your place, and he rose to give you new life. You can believe on Jesus right now. Whether in your car, the kitchen, or a walk with your dog, proclaim it out loud. Jesus is Lord. And if you believe in your heart that God raised him from the dead, you will be saved. Believe on Jesus. It will save your life.

0: A sure sign of the changing season, it's time for Homesteader Day, Saturday, September 12th. 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
2: USA Radio News, I'm Ron Warner. Former President George W. Bush is reflecting on the September 11th attacks, a defining moment in his presidency.
3: Speaking at his presidential library in Dallas ahead of the 25th anniversary of the attacks, Bush called 9/11 a clarifying moment for his administration as they realized they were vulnerable to attack based on what we believe. Speaking along with former Secretary of State Condoleezza Rice, Bush talked about how Americans stepped up to volunteer and join the military to help a country in trouble. He talked about the first responders, the grieving families, and those who wanted reassurance. Bush will be in New York City Friday along with other former presidents for a remembrance ceremony. I'm Mark Mayfield.
2: Mayor Brandon Johnson is touting Chicago's summer reduction in violent crime. Perry Williams has more.
4: The mayor says last summer there was a shift in terms of homicides in the city.
5: Right, we had the fewest amount of homicides since 1965, and this summer we've been able to sustain the fewest amount of homicides since 1965.
4: CPD confirmed 122 murders between June and August compared to 129 during the same period in 2025. Johnson credits the drop in crime to the increased presence of community violence interrupters and their work with CPD.
2: Former NHL player, coach, and hockey analyst Barry Melrose is dead at age 70. Tammy Trujillo reports.
6: Melrose was diagnosed with Parkinson's disease in 2023, leading to his retirement from ESPN. He joined the network in 1996. He coached Wayne Gretzky and the Los Angeles Kings, reaching the Stanley Cup final in 1993 in his first of three seasons with the team. Melrose left ESPN in 2008 to coach the Tampa Bay Lightning, but was fired after 16 games and returned to ESPN. He also had an 11-year pro career on the ice across the NHL, AHL, and WHA.
2: From America's News Network, USA Radio News.
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2: Iowa, along with 47 other states, are calling for greater protections against illegal robocalls.
8: Americans lost nearly $2 billion from scam robocalls and texts last year. The coalition of states blames voice service providers who fail to properly vet the phone companies that originate and route the calls. The states want the FCC to beef up verification requirements to effectively disconnect bad actors from the U.S. phone network. I'm Eva Basinger.
2: Louisiana's SpaceX facility is hanging out the now hiring sign.
9: The spaceport is looking for an external affairs manager for the new launch site for various intersecting business functions. The first job posting comes a few weeks after the announcement of the $100 billion space launch facility in Vermilion Parish. State officials say the completed spaceport will include five launch complexes with two launch pads apiece. I'm Michael Kastner.
2: It's one of autumn's signature aromas, and now you can smell like it.
10: It's sweet, buttery, and as far as Brock's is concerned, it's what we should all be wearing this fall. The company that brings us candy corn this time every year is now out with a perfume that smells just like it. Brock's Ode to Candy Corn is described as a blend of creamy vanilla, sponge sugar, and honey. It'll go on sale the first day of fall, September 22nd at 7 p.m. Eastern Time, and each bottle will come with a bag of candy corn. I'm Daria Albinger.
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4: 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Yeah.

0: USA Radio News, I'm Ron Warner. More evidence of inflation is emerging as energy costs rise. U.S. wholesale prices increased 5.4% over the past year in August, with higher fuel costs contributing significantly. Diesel prices are nearly 78% higher than a year ago, putting additional pressure on transportation and consumer prices. The Girl Scouts will launch two new cookies for the 2027 season, including one for dogs.
1: The dog treat is called Patch Pals and was developed with the dog subscription box company Bark. It's described as a soft-baked blueberry muffin-flavored treat. For humans, there's going to be a new allergy-friendly cookie called Sparkables. Created with allergy-friendly Partake, it's an oatmeal cookie with chocolate chips that avoids the major food allergens like peanuts, eggs, and milk. Both new treats will be available online only starting January the 12th. I'm Mark Mayfield.
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2: USA Radio News, I'm Ron Warner. The Board of Governors of the International Atomic Energy Agency is reporting Iran to the United Nations Security Council for breaching its nonproliferation obligations. Michael Kastner reports.
3: The move on Wednesday is the first time in 20 years that the board, made up of 35 member countries, has passed such a resolution. At least 23 countries approved the resolution, while Russia, China, and Niger opposed it. On Wednesday, the European Union accused Iran of refusing to allow IAEA to inspect its nuclear facilities, effectively suspending its cooperation with the agency. Iran is forbidden from producing nuclear weapons as a signatory to the Nuclear Non-Proliferation Treaty, though the nation has repeatedly said it is not manufacturing them.
2: President Trump says the first 2 years of his second term have been the most successful 2 years in the history of the presidency.
4: Trump is headlining the first ever midterm Republican National Committee convention in Dallas.
5: Vote Republican and we will leave the world in our dust for generations to come. There'll be nothing like it.
4: Trump will also deliver the closing address on Thursday while Vice President Vance headlines the second night's keynote. The convention aims to showcase candidates in key swing districts as control of the House and Senate are up for grabs. I'm Mark Mayfield.
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2: The conflict in the Middle East is spreading to another critical shipping route. Iran-aligned Houthi fighters have moved into Yemen's strategic port city of Mocha on the Red Sea. The area is a major route for global commerce, raising new concerns about oil shipments and supply chains. Former New York City Mayor Rudy Giuliani is responding to newly released documents showing air quality in Lower Manhattan in the months after the 9/11 terror attacks was not safe.
8: Firefighter union heads and Mayor Zoran Mamdani criticized past mayor administrations for not disclosing air quality data around Ground Zero. Giuliani's administration was in charge at the time of the attacks. Ted Goodman, a spokesperson for Giuliani, says the EPA declared the air safe but then later apologized, saying it did the best it could with the knowledge available at the time. Goodman went on to accuse Mamdani of trying to score political points and trying to blame local officials rather than radical Islam, he says, for 9/11. In New York, I'm Scott Pringle.
2: Today, we're celebrating the invention of that ready-to-heat meal from the 50s. Bree Tennis with more.
9: It's National TV Dinner Day, invented by the Swanson Company back in 1953. They revolutionized dinner in front of the television with a complete Thanksgiving meal in a sectioned aluminum tray, frozen and heated in the oven. Now the term has expanded to include any meal you can quickly cook from frozen and eat anywhere. And we're in. It's a $93 billion industry that a YouGov survey says 63% of us do on the regular.
2: I'm Ron Warner, USA Radio News.
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0: USA Radio News, I'm Ron Warner. President Trump is telling supporters that although his name is not on the November ballot, they should vote as if it is.
1: Republicans gathered Wednesday in Dallas for the party's first midterm convention, an event built to spotlight Trump in the final stretch of the election cycle. Trump acknowledged the historical challenge facing the party that controls the White House during midterms, declaring, "We are going to change that." He also repeated familiar themes like border security, tax cuts, and energy production, and even promised $5,000 dividend checks for adults if Republicans retain Congress, without explaining how the plan would be funded. I'm Mark Mayfield.
0: Meta has a new AI agent that's designed to be a personal assistant.
2: Muse is being powered by the company's AI model, Muse Spark. It comes at a time when Meta is struggling to convince consumers and courts that it can be trusted with sensitive personal data. I'm Tammy Trujillo.
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1: USA Radio News, I'm Ron Warner. Today marks 1 year since conservative activist Charlie Kirk was shot to death during a public speaking event on the campus of Utah Valley University.
2: The 31-year-old left behind a wife, Erica Kirk, now CEO of his Turning Point USA organization, and their two young children. Reflecting on this week's anniversary in an essay for the New York Times, Erica Kirk noted that the grief is there always, but said she's learning that mourning and living life at the same time are part of the rhythm of grief. President Trump mourned Charlie Kirk's passing at the time, calling the incident a dark moment for America and saying his voice had now become bigger and grander than ever before. Tyler Robinson, the man charged with Kirk's murder, has pleaded not guilty. I'm Mark Mayfield.
1: The shooting of a coyote in Studio City, California, is prompting the offer of a $10,000 reward. Tammy Trujillo explains.
3: The young coyote was named Wendy by the people in the neighborhood who had seen the animal off and on for the past year. She had a large growth or abscess on her face, and efforts to trap her finally paid off last week. She was taken to Wildlife Care of Southern California, where it was discovered that she had two pellets lodged in her head, causing a severe infection that had destroyed her upper jawbone. Veterinarians said there was nothing they could do to help her, so Wendy was humanely euthanized. Now the founder of Southern California Pit Bull Rescue is offering the reward for information that leads to the arrest and conviction of whoever shot the coyote.
1: Louisiana's SpaceX facility is hanging out the now hiring sign.
4: The spaceport is looking for an external affairs manager for the new launch site for various intersecting business functions. The first job posting comes a few weeks after the announcement of the $100 billion space launch facility in Vermilion Parish. State officials say the completed spaceport will include 5 launch complexes with 2 launch pads apiece. I'm Michael Kastner.
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5: This is the Money Minute. I'm Alan Johnson. 1 minute, your money, and here's what mattered this week. The national debt is now above $40 trillion, and Washington tried to push long-term interest rates down by increasing Treasury bond buybacks. And you know what? It worked for about a day. Then rates moved right back up at the Federal Reserve. There's another number worth watching. The money supply, M2, is growing at about 5.4% from a year ago, and that's the fastest pace in roughly 4 years. And the metals noticed. And gold has been trading above $4,600 an ounce, while silver has been pushing nearly 70. Now, none of that tells us what's happening next week. But put it together. $40 trillion in debt, high borrowing cost, a growing money supply, and precious metals moving higher. Those are the numbers I'll be watching. I'm Alan Johnson, and that's the Money Minute, presented by Heritage Gold Partners at 833-577-4653.
1: A pair of incumbents did not do well in Wednesday's Rhode Island primary elections.
6: Reports say incumbent Governor Dan McKee and the mayor of the state's largest city, Providence Mayor Brett Smiley, both lost their respective Democratic primaries. McKee lost to former CVS executive Helena Folks, whom he beat in a 5-way primary 4 years ago, while Mayor Smiley lost to Democratic Socialist State Representative David Morales. I'm Scott Carr.
1: The record books are being rewritten after the U.S. experienced the warmest summer ever.
7: If you were sweating it out this summer, you weren't alone. NOAA reports this was the warmest summer ever measured in the lower 48, going back 132 years. For just the month of August, it was also the warmest, with daytime averages of 88.6 degrees. It was a wet August in parts of the Midwest and Ohio Valley, but drier in the plains and lower Mississippi Valley. Right now, more than 59% of the U.S. is in a drought. That's 10 points higher than in early August. I'm Rory O'Neill.
1: Midwest residents are likely to see monarch butterflies over the next few weeks.
2: Millions of the orange and black insects are in the midst of an annual migration from Canada to Mexico that peaks during the first few weeks of September. Experts say that residents can help the monarchs on their journey in the future by growing native flowering plants at home. Monarch butterflies average about 50 miles per day as they make their way south for the winter. I'm Mark Mayfield.
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0: Advanced systems could eventually become difficult for humans to control. Lawmakers from both parties are calling for stronger safeguards, while OpenAI is supporting mandatory national safety standards for powerful AI systems. From America's News Network, USA Radio News.
1: This is the Money Minute. I'm Alan Johnson. 1 minute, your money, and here's what mattered this week. The national debt is now above $40 trillion, and Washington tried to push long-term interest rates down by increasing Treasury bond buybacks. And you know what? It worked for about a day. Then rates moved right back up at the Federal Reserve. There's another number worth watching. The money supply, M2, is growing at about 5.4% from a year ago, and that's the fastest pace in roughly 4 years. And the metals noticed. And gold has been trading above $4,600 an ounce, while silver has been pushing nearly 70. Now, none of that tells us what's happening next week. But put it together. $40 trillion in debt, high borrowing cost, a growing money supply, and precious metals moving higher. Those are the numbers I'll be watching. I'm Alan Johnson, and that's the Money Minute, presented by Heritage Gold Partners at 833-577-4653.
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1: USA Radio News, I'm Ron Warner. Vice President J.D. Vance is promising more prosperity if Republicans win in November.
2: Speaking to Fox News Wednesday, Vance said President Trump is committed to protecting American workers.
3: And fundamentally, I think the American people, the argument we have to make to the American people is, do you want to go back to the failed policies, but with more crazy, or do you want to double down on what has allowed us to rebuild the United States of America over the past 18 months?
2: Vance went on saying Democrats are doubling down on the bad policies of the Biden administration. Vance is in Dallas, where he'll headline the second night of the Republican National Committee's midterm convention on Thursday. I'm Mark Kneefield.
1: Mayor Brandon Johnson is touting Chicago's summer reduction in violent crime. Perry Williams has more.
4: The mayor says last summer there was a shift in terms of homicides in the city.
5: Right, we had the fewest amount of homicides since 1965, and this summer we've been able to sustain the fewest amount of homicides since 1965.
4: CPD confirmed 122 murders between June and August compared to 129 during the same period in 2025. Johnson credits the drop in crime to the increased presence of community violence interrupters and their work with CPD.
1: The Los Angeles Police Department plans to increase patrols around Jewish houses of worship, schools, and cultural centers as the Jewish High Holy Days begin.
6: The LAPD says the added presence is aimed at helping the Jewish community gather together and worship safely. Rosh Hashanah begins Friday at sundown, marking the start of the Jewish New Year and a 10-day period of reflection leading to Yom Kippur on September 20th. The department put out a statement saying it's committed to protecting every Angeleno and ensuring safe and meaningful high holy days. Police are also asking the public to remain alert and report any suspicious activity or potential threats. I'm Tammy Trujillo.
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1: Iowa, along with 47 other states, are calling for greater protections against illegal robocalls.
9: Americans lost nearly $2 billion from scam robocalls and texts last year. The coalition of states blames voice service providers who fail to properly vet the phone companies that originate and route the calls. The states want the FCC to beef up verification requirements to effectively disconnect bad actors from the U.S. phone network. I'm Eva Basinger.
1: Forget the coffee. Natalie Rodriguez reports one South Florida city leads the nation, and it has nothing to do with caffeine.
10: New data reveals Miami officially runs on OnlyFans, leading the nation in adult content creators per capita. The Magic City boasts over 5,000 online creators, blowing past competitors like Las Vegas and Los Angeles. Cities also show local residents spend more cash supporting the platform than almost any other city in America.
1: With summer temperatures still sky high, science says all that heat makes you more than just hot.
11: According to the National Institute of Health, heat is scientifically proven to make you cranky, reckless, and mean. It comes down to body temperature control and a stress hormone called cortisol. Drexel University research says that heat robs you of logical thinking and patience. Law enforcement says the heat increases car crashes and violent crimes, and there's no fast fix. Drink water and seek AC, but you're probably already doing that. I'm Bree Tennis.
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1: 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Several U.S. fighter jets at a military base in Jordan were damaged in Iranian strikes. Iran says the attacks targeted American assets across the region in retaliation for U.S. strikes on Iranian oil tankers. The extent of that damage remains unclear. Democratic Senator John Fetterman made a surprise appearance yesterday at the Republican midterm convention in Dallas, praising Republican Senator Dave McCormick of Pennsylvania.